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0: flight 300.
1: James Manning out of Duncan has a valid David with a graduated driver's license and a corrective lenses restriction. Expires 1 of 28. He's negative 44.

attention. Alan is out of Duncan, has a valid D. David, expires 12 of 27. Last traffic is 5 of 2023 for Oklahoma, court failure to appear. He's showing a 1048 out of Texas for a marijuana possession, no extradition, and state pickup only. Other than that, he's negative.

0: 26.
1: Lincoln, did you have traffic?
0: Affirmative. I was going to advise if you would be en route to Wilkins Nursing Home with 46 for a combative patient.

0: Dr. Trev.
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0: 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Your address.
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1: Mike, just also out there, we successfully rescued fire and survival flight.

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1: Okay.
0: If anybody's close, can you head that way for him?
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0: 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I'm code 4. 40 series out of Texas.
1: Go ahead.
0: Two five zero two three five four five. Come back to McMahon, White Mill.
1: Clear, semi.
0: Two Duncan, I'll be out of county.

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2: I have one thing.

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William McMahon out of Texas has an eligible Class C Charles, expires 9/32. This last traffic is going to be 1 of 2,000 for testing point 10 or more on a breath test. Current point level 0, he's negative.

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0: 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Looks like it might be here for a minute.
1: Air 4 3 9 can all use 10.

0: traffic stop 43 was just on. Vehicle was having some type of transmission problem. It may be on the side of the road for a short time.
1: Okay.

0: 14 West Plato at Ashbrook Village, room 122, for a 62-year-old female that just attempted suicide. They're needing medical and PD on scene. Ashbrook Village, room 122.
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0: Henry George 906, negative 29, expires 9 of 26 on a white 1996 Chevy BZR to a Kelly and Frank Reitmere out of Comanche, confirmed insurance.
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0: King, King, Charles, 383.
1: Charles, 383, negative 29, expires 9 of 27 on a red 2020 Kia Sorento to a Daniel Redmond out of Lawton. Confirmed insurance.

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0: jump into 39. North Highway 81 at Walmart for larceny. Asset Protection has two minors detained for shoplifting, male and female. Walmart.
1: Clear. 43 is clear. 81 out.

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0: 44 by Lynn, an additional 44 by name, date of birth.
1: Go ahead.
0: Lynn, Paul, 105-659-221, come back to Rogers, my mail, break. Tom, Ocean, Ocean, Mary, Boy, Sam, first name's Mary, Adam, Robert, Ida, Adam, Henry, 715 of 09.

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1: Tag I gave you.
0: Robert Lincoln 4, Henry 9, X-ray.
1: Clear. I was wrong. It's going to be on a Toyota. Looks like a Camry.
0: Clear.
2: 12 seconds.
0: Go ahead.
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0: 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George, 846-830-921, come back to Tunes. 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
2: 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Once we're done with this stop, I'll go to that call on water since I spoke with the individual.

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0: Nathaniel McCoy out of Duncan has a valid David graduated driver's license, expires 5/31 of 2026, no previous traffic, and he's negative 44.
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1: How are you?
0: 2600, we're 97. I believe it's going to be this one right here with the mower on it. You say there was no utilities here?
2: There's no active utilities.
0: I'm clear, the locks are on. It's probably PSO.

0: 26 Duncan. Contact him back. Did he say there was a serial number on the trailer?
1: CRP gave us the number.
0: I'm clear. Call him back and ask him where it's at on this trailer.
1: Clear, come on.

Iceberg King 665, negative 29, expires 8 of 26 on a tan 2024 Nissan Frontier to Barbara Dozer out of Davis. Confirmed insurance.

RP's advising that the serial number should be somewhere on the frame. He was unsure exactly where.

6 9. Is there any part of that that's going to be King 887?

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We can't locate a serial number. 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
2: Okay. 26 Clear Highway 7, number 13.

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Edward 08241871.

0: Chandler. I'm a Duncan. Has a valid affidavit with a corrective lenses restriction and a motorcycle endorsement. Expires 2/29. He's -44.
1: I'm clear. Thank you.

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0: Queen, Ocean George, 892.
1: Queen Ocean George, 892, negative 29, expires 3 of 26 on a white 2021 Kia Telluride to Joshua Ramirez out of Oklahoma City, confirmed insurance.
0: Yeah, I'm clear. I'll drive with that 81 months later.
1: Okay.
2: 46, we'll be clear.

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Braden Kuntz out of Duncan has a valid D-David, expires 12/33, no previous traffic, and he's negative 44. Clear on code 4.

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1: Negative, go ahead.
0: Nashville Alcantar out of Duncan has a revoked D. David with a corrective lenses restriction. Expires 5/24. It's going to have a 1048 out of Oklahoma City for a violation of a court order. We're calling to confirm.
1: Okay.

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1: Remain here at Chisholm Corner until the female passenger's ride gets here.

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E. Edward and Beach, Robert William Adam, 472.

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0: Robert Petty, 918 of 91, is showing a possible with Carter County. I'm calling to confirm.
1: I'm clear. Who also sees that's a misdemeanor or felony?

0: Good.
1: Carter County Advisor, misdemeanors. It's going to be a cite and release.
0: I'm clear.

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0: Duncan. 44 by number times 4 when ready. 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

0: 46. Number 5 in Elm, southbound for a 911 call. RP advised there's a possible domestic going on, but cannot tell dispatch where it was at. She would like to speak with an officer. RP advised she had a getaway and she's trying to hide. It's going to be Brooke Chandler. Number 5 in Elm, southbound.
1: Clear. 39-10-8, clear.
2: Clear 39. 46 to 39. If you're waiting on 44, just stand by there.
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0: Gunga. 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
1: Negative. 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
1: Negative 26. Call 4 subjects. 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

0: 369, are you able to call her back?
1: Negative,
0: she was using someone's phone. Clear. Hey, Alan, you might turn them on. She'll usually come to this. I'm just going to use my PA.
1: Kelly
0: Granlund, out of Denton, has a valid D-David, expires 4/34. She's negative 44.
1: May also be in third in Mulberry.
0: 46, Duncan. I'm going to be out with her 5 and a half.

0: 46 Dustin. 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
1: Can you 10-9? I was clearing on
2: 26. 46 to 26. Go to the 300 block of Maple, Sunny Fleetwood's house. That's where the supposed domestic is happening.
3: There.
2: Sure.
4: 3946. I'm head there with him.
2: Yeah, go ahead.
0: I'm 97.

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0: 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Chestnut, Robert Edward Young, 492.
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0: 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North of Bodart.
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0: Hi, Valkyrie. Duncan, has an LNG David. Expires 5 of 27. Flash traffic 10 of 25 for drug and alcohol clearing house downgrade. He is negative 44.
1: Okay, thank you.

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in the 39, your return. 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Expires 12-27 with a motorcycle endorsement. It's -44.

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0: Hill to 4346. Can one of y'all cover Mercer? I'm about to have traffic 81 Main.
1: 43 is clear on 26.
0: Okay, 23. 12 back to truck. 81 Main, Robert David George, 095.
2: Okay. 26 Duncan, 40 series by name and date of birth. Last name Smith, common spelling. First name Nora, Edward Tom Henry Adam, 1980-0621.
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0: 26, your turn.
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0: Samantha Smith out of Duncan has a suspended D. David. Her last traffic is 6 of 24 for an OSS, correction, OOS, court failure to appear. She's negative 44.
1: No, I'm clear. And 4344 by number out of Texas.
0: Go ahead.
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0: Crystal Smith out of George West, Texas, has an eligible A atom, expires 8 of 30. She's going to be negative 44.
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0: 1015, one female in Route Stevens County, star mileage 45704.2.
2: I'll be connect from that. Can you show me clear on Ash?
1: Clear. 43 is en route to 404 West Ash for extra patrol. RP advises a female that came under a property with a flashlight trying to look. As soon as their automatic lights came on, the female ran off. 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

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Great. 39 other units if Munich maybe had to possibly.

Phoenix Lieutenant, negative contact.

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0: 2004 West Birch for a 911 call. RP called 911 ranting about someone stealing her social security. 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

0: 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Everything is 91 as it can be. Just flag her as a little 10-7. We'll be tonight.
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0: Victor 11 20. Robert Frank Charles 231.
1: Frank Charles 231 at negative 29, expires 4/27 on a red 2009 Chevy to an Ethan Vanston out of Marlowe. Insurance is confirmed.
0: Nothing.

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1: 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Expires 8 of 26 on a white 1999 Ford Mustang to a Caleb Noble out of Marlow entrance is confirmed.
0: Thank you.

0: 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Gatlin, Sam David Lincoln 930.
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0: Kilmar 7.
1: 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Just print that 43 out.
0: Clear.
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1: 1015 en route to county.

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0: that.
1: Are you guys able to record those phone calls and print them off?
2: Affirmative.
1: Will you guys go ahead and start that process, please?
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0: Zone Duncan. Did that last call ping from this address?
1: Affirmative.
0: Making contact now.

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0: Email. 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
0: Also print a triple I.

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1: Yeah,
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1: Victim 2 is going to take care of it.

0: and 27 will be en route to MERS for a threat report. 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
1: 7 and 27, you want another unit? 2 to 7, go ahead and head that way, just in case. I'll 21 you with more information.

0: too, Duncan. We'll be clear on B-Boy from number 9 in Elder.
1: Clear, you're looking around 804 North B-Boy. RP advised they heard an explosion in the kitchen of this residence. The window did blow out with a firing round. No flames visible, just black smoke. 804 North B-Boy.
0: Clear. 52 and 35 are clear, Tom.

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0: Sir Duffy.
1: Hello.
0: The attendant from here en route back to Merce. Other units are still on scene.

0: Hey, Duncan, do you have medical, fella?
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0: I'm clear. It looks like kids and parents all got a bit of smoke inhalation.

0: have jumped in. I'll be clear from fuel and we'll be out at Hokie Car Wash.
1: For expiration.
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1: 3/25. We'll have traffic with that. Avalon and Forest Hills. Go ahead and start me another unit routine, please.
3: Fifth, you're not going to 10-8 and clear. If you would just put in the notes that GHS referral will be made.
0: 27 Duncan, show me clear from Star Wash.
2: Clear 27.
1: To 52.
0: Peter, go ahead.
1: If you will, just let my recruit back up 7, please.
3: I'm good.

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1: 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AT&T.
2: Is clear, 7 and Spruce. Did they advise he was still on scene?
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2: Clear.

0: 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Come back to Christopher Roan. It's Comanche.
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1: Go ahead.
0: Christopher Roan out of Comanche has an LED David, expires 3 of 28, flash traffic 11 of 2018, and then a call for speeding 16 of 20 over, he's negative.
1: Go ahead and start next record, please.

will be en route ETA 20 to 25.

6, Duncan 44 by number. Charles 084 243-680 should come back to a Novak. Also, no, the logger. This person's trespass from AT&T.

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0: Teresa.
1: Max, sir.
0: 405 North number 3. RP advised that Randy has been coming around the house at all hours of the night. I'd like to speak to an officer about our options. 405 North number 3.
1: You want another unit?
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1: Where?
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0: 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Can you print me a full impound report late tonight?
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1: This address down for Ace Patrol for Brandy and other prowlers. I'll be doing it.

0: Kevin Duncan, 1028. David Robert Boy, 951.
1: David Robert Boy, 951, negative 29, expires 5 of 26, on the 98 Lincoln, white in color, to a Kelly Sims out of 1315 Normandy. Duncan, insurance confirmed.
0: Thank you, Claire.

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0: Clear. Seven, we'll take it for you. I believe 8 said he was clear on it as well. Duncan?

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1: Nagin. 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
0: 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Stand by, I'll call and confirm.
1: 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Duncan, I think you cover 27.
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Kevin Duncan. I'm 15 en route to DRH for medical clearing, starting mileage 13824.8.

0: parking heat. Meadowview for disturbance. RP, that company over that parked legally against the curb. Her neighbor has been harassing her regarding the vehicle. They were in a small verbal disturbance while we were on the phone with them. 1906 Meadowview.
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1: One, seven, I'm 10 8 4 46.

0: 7. I have your 1017s if you want to come pick them up.
1: Yeah, I'm clear. I'll head that way.
2: 50, you're not going to 96 7 on. I love you.

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0: 35.
1: Beach and Alice.
0: 1171 Northumber 19 for welfare check. RP's needing his grandmother Joy Glidwell checked on last room. I heard from her 3 days ago. Now she's not answering her phone. 1171 Northumber 19.
1: I'm clear. What's the address?

0: Duncan, the 35, old address is 603 North, number 19.
1: Thank you.
2: Duncan, are you able to confirm insurance on this 28?
0: Negative, Henry Robert Frank, 096, yours unconfirmed.
2: Okay, I'm clear. He's unable to provide insurance as well. Could you start the next unit routine, please?

0: 7 is requesting an additional unit on his traffic stop.
1: Clear, San Francisco 9.

I'll meet you 10A from here and route 35. Just log the suspect at 1804. Everything's parked legally. He's just got a bad attitude.

0: 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David Robert Boy 016.
1: Joy, Glidwell, Atalaga.
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1: 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Contact of the RP. 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

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We're about to be 97 at the jail. 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

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You can clear the pizza and stuff, Cole. 10-8 from that one. 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

I'm not going to try and name date of birth when you're ready. Salinas, Sam Adam Lincoln, Ida Nora Adam Charles, first name Sergio, Sam Edward Robert, George Ida Ocean, date of birth 2003, 8/23.

0: 1035, Ayrton. Sergio Salinas, Adam Duncan, has an ID only, expires 5 of 30. He's negative.
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0: different one for an iPhone crash detection notification, negative contact on callback, Willow and number one.
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Everything's 91. 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
0: 405 South number 13 for extra patrol. RP advised the juvenile male came up to his house and was asking him if he needed a window and then took off. Northbound on number 13. RP said it was suspicious because he was missing a window to his house. The male took off on a turquoise bike. Northbound number 13, last seen wearing a red shirt. He just wants the area checked at 405 South number 13.

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0: Three
1: 44 by number out of a moment. 636-067-089, just come back to a rowdy Rawls at a Comanche.

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0: Rowdy Rollins, Command G, has a valid D, David, with graduated driver's license restriction, expired 6/29. He's negative 44.
1: Okay.

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1: Sam Young Adam 619.
0: Sam Young Adam 619, negative 29, expires 6/26 on a 2023 Mazda, gray in color. Kevin Alfred or Christy Palmlin out of Lawton, entrance is confirmed.

0: 927, take care of it.
1: 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Nothing's clear.

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0: 4-3, find a ride of a phone. Robert, 082-761-552. Just come back to Christopher Bocock out of Broken Arrow.
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0: Christopher Pocock out of Broken Arrow has a valid D, David, with a number 6 restriction, expires 11/28. Last previous traffic was 10/2014 for property damage. Correction, 3/20 for defective equipment. He's -44.

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0: 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Traffic.
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0: Joshua Green out of Texas has an eligible Class C, expires 7 of 29. Last previous traffic,

-7, that last previous traffic is going to be 2 of 25 for displayed expired license plate. He does have a NCIC 1048. It's going to be in-state pickup only out of Colorado. Other than that, he's negative.

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1: Yeah.
2: Two, same cover.

你想跟他说？405 North Highway 81, Thursday. RP is going to be in the front desk and she'd like to make a report about juveniles looking into people's vehicles. 2405 North Highway 81, Thursday.

responders. Attention, Meridian responders. I need you en route to 73 South 8th Street for 71 mile, roughly 200. That is extremely bad stomach cramp. I need you en route to 71 Street in Comanche.

Vision Meridian first responders. First responders on each 13 South 8 and command you for 70. Roughly 200 pounds, extremely sick, throwing up and down stomach cramps. Need you in route 2, 7.

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0: 712 South Number 9 or 702 South Number 9 for extra patrol. RP advised one female and two males were looking around her house. She saw it through her cameras. RP is not going to be on scene, but she would like her house checked on. 712 South Number 9 or 702 South Number 9.
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1: Thanks.
0: 5600, we're still traveling northbound on 81 now.
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0: Ricky out of Duncan.